0: left. Some Jewish advocacy groups criticized his comments, and the Israeli American Council launched a petition calling for his removal. Subsequently, venue owners told the tour promoter they would not allow Mark to perform, and he was dropped from the remaining US dates. Yeah. Mark Lemore said he and Ed Sheeran had had quote-unquote difficult conversation over the issue. Ed Sheeran later clarified that removing Mark Lemore was not his decision, saying it was made by the promoter and the venues after they threatened to cancel shows if Mark Lemore remained on the bill. Ay, ay, ay. You would think that's it? Mm-mm. Then came another twist. Phineas, Lucas Graham, Aaron Rowe, and Ed Sheeran's backing group, Bioga, all withdrew from upcoming dates in solidarity with Mark Lemore. Ed Sheeran since addressed the Gaza conflict from the stage, describing the issue as catastrophic and justifiable, while maintaining his shows should be spaces for unity rather than political campaigning. However, many are saying it's now a little too late. What do you think?
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2: From treating patients to throwing darts, David Manyua is proving you really can have more than one talent. The Kenyan dart star has qualified for the 2027 PDC Wild Darts Championship, securing his place after a dramatic 8-7 victory over fellow Kenyan Evans Njuguna in the Northern Africa qualifier. David, who is also a veterinarian, made history last year as the first Kenyan to appear and win a match at the Alexander Palace Stade, stunning Belgian Mike De Decker 3-2 before eventually exiting in the second round. Now he gets another shot at the big stage with the 2027 championship set to run from December 11th to January 3rd, 2027. Meanwhile, Italy is making some major changes to what can happen inside its classrooms, and the proposals have already sparked conversation. Okay, get this. Prime Minister Giorgia Meloni has announced plans for a government measure that would ban burqas and niqabs in the schools while also limiting the number of foreign students who can be placed in a classroom. Yeah. The proposed package would also introduce mandatory Italian language lessons for parents of foreign students considered to have serious integration difficulties. Yo! The proposal still requires parliamentary approval before it can become law. The government says the measures are about integration and ensuring students learn Italian and understand the country's rules.
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2: It's a grand Rastaman.
1: Niko poa kabisa. How are you?
2: I'm fine, thank you. Uko aje?
1: Mimi niko poa man. 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
0: Na ukae na uko na hiyo homa yako.
1: Yeah, 6-6 asubuhi jamani.
0: Usinikaribie.
2: Usiida ukae na jina yake, but mnajua tu mko married.
0: Why are you opposed to taking up your man's name?
2: Sijina ni jina, kwani tumeishi kuita jina yako all your life, kwanini change juu umeolewa?
0: Kwa sababu,
1: because it's a change in direction, it's a change in life, it's a change in every single thing that is about to happen in your life has changed. You're
0: two,
1: a new person,
0: two
1: basically.
0: Become one.
1: Exactly.
0: Even when they are joining the people in those weddings, they're usually like, you become one. So you need to identify by one name.
1: Ajay, that's not the culture.
0: But he's the head. The man is
1: exactly.
0: The head of the home.
1: And can I tell you another thing? Mm-hmm. As a man, if you as my woman, I feel this is my personal thing. Yeah. If you as my woman, ukatai kuchukua jina yangu, we're starting this thing on a bad foot.
0: Yeah.
1: Tayari, I'll have
0: not,
1: a bad
0: you're
1: taste.
0: You're not recognizing the man's
1: exactly.
0: authority.
1: Sasa in my head already, kuna kitu mbaya hapo tayari.
2: I get you guys, I get you anyway. We and the Meishi Kwaibon, and I think nothing will change that.
0: So are you going to take it up, Ama, you're not?
2: So that, if you're an evil, it's an evil.
0: Well, can you know?
1: No opinion.
0: Is it a yes or a no? Yes, no, maybe. I don't know. Can you repeat that question? You know that song? You're not the boss of me now.
1: Malcolm in the middle.
0: Oh, Mesema, he's not the boss of you. You're not taking up his name. Tumekusikia.
2: Me, kwangu, me somehow tricky. Me, I think me nataka tu. Me kani ngeuliza me personally. Yeah, like, I'd love to keep my name, but yeah.
0: Okay, we respect that, we respect it. Have a good week, Maggie. Everything you want to achieve this week, may God quicken you to be able to achieve akupatie good health. Wewe na Jadra. Jadra kenda shule asome. Ingie. Are you going to be our sunrise selector?
2: Yeah, can I request Safari by BN kwanza iki? Mungu atuongoze. Tuwe pamoja na naupenda, guys.
0: Tunakupenda sana. Have a good week, honey. Mwah.
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0: in by Mark Gittow.
1: Kiaru member of parliament in Ndinyoro's call on the national government to urgently resolve the ongoing university lecturer strike so students can resume learning. Speaking during a church service in Maua Meru County, Nyoro urged the government to honor the collective bargaining agreements it signed with lecturers and find a lasting solution to the grievances raised by university staff.
2: Nataka niulize nikiwa hapa Maua, serikali ichukulie mambo ya elimu na makini. Na tusikue serikali inaweka agreements na wafanyikazi kama wahadhiri. Alafu inakuwa ni serikali ndio inaruka wa Kenya wenyewe.
1: Francis Nzoia, Governor George Natembeya has again urged Kenyans to stay alert during the voter registration and report suspected cases involving foreign nationals ahead of the 2027 general election. He has repeatedly raised concerns about registration along the Kenya-Uganda border and called for independent investigations. However, the Independent Electoral and Boundaries Commission has dismissed claims of unlawful registration, insisting its systems have safeguards against unauthorized enrollment.
3: Jamii zote za Kenya ambazo muko mipakani, you have a sovereign duty to defend our borders. Musikubali wageni wakuja hapa watuchagulie viongozi. Kule Trans Nzoia tukisema wakileta hiyo mchezo, mbio itasinya watu huko.
1: Prime Cabinet Secretary Musalia Mudavadi has called for stronger collaboration with logistics company Maersk in developing Kenya's maritime and logistics sectors. Mudavadi made the call when he held talks with APM Terminals President of Africa and Europe, Igor Van Denessen, on opportunities in maritime infrastructure, logistics and digital trade. He said the government wants Maersk to tap into opportunities emerging from the development of the Dangote East Africa oil refinery in Lamu County. Champions Portugal became the first team to qualify for the UEFA Nations League quarterfinals with a 2-1 victory over Norway in Porto last night. João Cancelo equalized for the Portuguese in the 30th minute, just 2 minutes after Christopher Ajeh had put the Norwegians ahead. Gonçalo Ramos scored a 79th minute winner to see Portugal maintain top spot in Group A4 with 12 points, 6 ahead of Denmark, who saw off that placed Wales 2-0. At the same time, the Netherlands beat Serbia 2-1 to move joint top of Group A2 with Greece on 8 points after the Greeks played to a 0-0 draw with Germany. Another match day 4 fixtures. So Group G table toppers Austria played to a 1-1 draw with second place Kosovo, while Ireland played to a 1-1 draw with Israel and Malta, narrowly edged Andorra 1-0. The fixtures continue tonight with France battling Belgium, while Italy takes on Turkey in Group A. That's what's trending on Kenya's Kiss.
4: This is not just another morning show. This is your reality check with the vibe. It's Jeremy and Sid.
5: This is love.
4: 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Real conversations.
5: This is fun.
4: Real reactions. And just a little bit of chaos.
6: Here's my people. I know it is a Monday. We all know how hard those are to get through.
7: They're not hard.
6: But I'll tell you what, if you keep it with us, it makes it just a bit easier.
7: Siggy Johnson is trending. We're going to talk about Siggy Johnson. What is this? Boyfriend's Day. We're going to also analyze what did you get on Boyfriend's Day. Alafu, Yamani, Tutaiji, Jenga, Lini. All that and so much more. The music coming up.
6: Is there a Shinsei right now, Brooks Red?

0: who's your guy? Yes, sir. It is Big right here on the Morning Kiss. It is just about 13 minutes to 7, wherever you're tuning in from. Happy, happy Monday. Man, I saw a crazy, crazy story this weekend.
1: What?
0: And I hope umeamka vizuri. Usikuje, relax before to end this. Ah.
1: Okay.
0: Some guy called Siggy Johnson. I'm sure you saw this story over the weekend. Yeah. Now, he has been a father of a child for 12 years.
1: Mm-hmm.
0: 12 years down the line, I'm sure he started seeing some things. Ama kaanza kuambiwa kitu hapa pale. Because after 12 years, for you to do a DNA test, there has to be something.
1: Yeah, something must have triggered it.
0: You know?
1: Yeah.
0: And so after the 12 years, this was, I think this weekend, they did a DNA test and the results came out that he is not the father.
1: Mm.
0: Now, what is recorded is a phone call between him and the mother, and from the way you can hear that phone call, for sure she knew. 100% she knew. You can definitely tell, like, she kind of knew he was not the father back in the day, but you know, he came back and he was doing what he was doing. She continued with the life. Now because he got to a point where he was asking her, you know, who do you know who the father is?
1: Yeah.
0: And she's like, wacha, endelea maisha, that's my problem, you know, that's not your problem.
1: Yeah.
0: And something so deep like that,
1: yeah,
0: if she didn't know, she would have been open. It should have been like, yo, you know me, I don't know what's going on. That's what I thought. So I just want to know, man, 12 years down the line, for me, my question is not even what should he do. Should he have done that DNA test?
1: Yes.
0: Think about this child. This child is 12 years old. You have been the father for him. And you know, a father figure is a very important figure in the house.
1: Yeah.
0: You really need a father figure.
1: Yeah.
0: So 12 years down the line, man, this kid has looked at you as the father. He looks upon you, basically.
1: Yeah.
0: You go and do a DNA test and he's not yours. Now, the worst thing that they did is that their whole thing was so much on the internet. Everyone in that kid's school knows. Everyone who that kid knows.
1: Yeah.
0: So the kid already knows, and he didn't know from his parents. He knew from social media.
1: Manze.
0: You imagine what that kid has gone through. Okay? It is I thought it was inhumane for what they did. Inhumane.
1: For him to go for the DNA test.
0: For them to go online.
1: Okay, for them
0: and
1: to
0: post
1: go online,
0: all that. That kid,
1: messy.
0: Man, I think about how I grew up, and I always tell you that father love is so important.
1: It is.
0: For you to love this father all your life, then at 12, you find out online he's not your father and he's denying you like that. You know what you're going to go through.
1: You will go through an identity crisis. But you know, here's the thing about kuekelea mwanaume mimba na kuekelea mwanaume mtoto. You deny that man choice, you know?
0: Mm-hmm.
1: So he's been blind for 12 years.
0: Yes,
1: Imagine the level of betrayal he feels.
0: I know, but he's an adult. So how I feel this should have
1: the
0: gone.
1: The way they went about it
0: was
1: wrong.
0: Yes, that's the wrong part.
1: Going to social media about it was wrong.
0: Mm.
1: But if, you know, ata ubina alikuwa anasema, ati women who ekelea men pregnancies should go to jail.
0: Should go to jail.
1: Because you're denying this man the choice to, and then you know, raising a kid is a big,
0: it's not cheap, man.
1: It's not cheap, but it's also
0: a
1: responsibility that's big, you know. You're giving more than the money, your presence, your, and that is if he has been present, you know.
0: Yeah.
1: You're giving this kid a sense of identity, ile kujioni babang. So iyo ni commitment kubwa sana kuekelewa tu. So that's wrong. Let's establish that.
0: Okay.
1: But since the bringing it to social media, what was it for?
0: What is that for?
1: That is so messy. You know, that's also the thing why when parents wakifight ama wazazi wakikosana, they never consider that the kids are the ones who are going to suffer more. You know? That's why dysfunction, ata kama kuna dysfunction, watu wawili wanafaa kuwa very mature.
0: That's true.
1: About how they go about it. In the best interest of the kid.
0: Mm.
1: So me na feel he has the right to know the truth.
0: Yes.
1: And he has the right to move how he feels.
0: Okay.
1: Based on the truth.
0: If he
1: decides to stay, fine.
0: Yeah.
1: But remember your social media, eh? No.
0: What about you? If you're tuned in, 0711046100, call us. We want to know, do you think he was all right after 12 years to do the DNA test and move on? Ama, should he have done it in a different way?
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2: All right, let's take a look at Thika Road. Thika Road, ukifika wapi? This is Wendani stage heading towards Githurai. This traffic. But then once you get to Nawende Ukohole Nauko, quick battery sample, there's a bit of traffic as well. TRM, there's traffic. Garden City, there's traffic. KCA University, Manze, all the way to Pangani. It's also building right from Karura Forest, if you're on Kiambu Road. Wapi Kwingine, this is Mombasa Road, Capital Center. Okay, slowing down, but nothing too major. Langata Road, Nairobi Safari Walk, and Uhuru Gardens.
3: It definitely is a Monday. Watu wangu wakileleshwa Kilimani, Lavington, wameamka mapema leo. I can see that there is a bit of traffic on that road. Only Tok Tok Road. If you're coming from Kilimani, Kileleshwa into James Gishu, it's going to be a very long one. There is traffic all the way from Junction Mall up until ABC Place. Peponi Road traffic, Limuru Road traffic. Keep with us, Wakadi Nali. Up next, Last Dance.
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0: It's 25 minutes into 7, wherever you're tuning in from. I just hope you know you're tuning in to the number one hit station.
1: Children who are born from dysfunctional families have been speaking up on TikTok. A whole trend of what it was like for them, you know? When their parents would fight, or something like what Siggy Johnson has come to reveal that he's not the father came out. You know, a lot of, I realized, by the Kangaleo comment section, a lot of kids in Kenya have come up in that kind of dysfunctional home.
0: I don't even think it's in Kenya. I think it's in the world, and it's it's something to do with our generation today. We don't get married for the longest, so there's very many dysfunctional homes.
1: Yeah.
0: Okay. And it really sucks. I was just thinking
1: children
0: about
1: children born from single moms. Yeah, that's also exactly dysfunction, because unless mzai ali daddy, ali daddy too, ile legit.
0: Yeah.
1: But you know, a lot of single parent dynamics or divorce being the reason for dysfunction.
0: One of my best friends, he's a single dad, and he's an amazing dad. He loves his kid. He's always there for the kid. But I look at that relationship, and I'm just like, wow, he needs a mom.
1: Yeah.
0: He needs a mom, I say.
1: And then unajua, mi kitu sielewangi ni, okay, fine, relationship, mi niwai kuwak, lakini mkona watoi.
0: Yeah.
1: Sambona nyi mnafight.
0: Now make it work. No matter what, make it work for them.
1: Eh, like mnafaa kukua na ile maturity ya. If me and you, because it's usually ego wars. Even me with my parents, I used to see, it was ego wars. They wanted to one up each other. They wanted to show, like my dad wanted to show he's the one who's powerful. I can do this to you. It was that kind of dynamic. And who were the ones who were suffering?
0: It's a kid. And I'll just think about this story we're talking about. Siggy Johnson, all right? Whatever, the parents have gone through their thing, and they've announced it on air, whatever. Yes, Siggy Johnson is on the wrong. I mean, he's on the right. He fathered a child that's not his for 12 years. Fine, but that is something where you go and discuss in a room.
1: Alafu unaileta online. You know? Umtoi wake. Anaweza clock in shule leo.
0: He just think about the weekend
1: baba
0: that kid has gone through.
1: Yes, si baba yako.
0: Imagine what that kid has gone through this whole weekend. Even his friend sending him that video. These days, that babe was bullied that we saw online. You just think about the text he's getting from his friends.
1: You know, even just, I hope we can ever get to a point in our country where watu wakubwa, watu wazima, maturity, you know, especially when kids are involved. You see cases of baba anatandika mama ya mtoto wake. You can't say I'm a good father to my kid and you're not a good person to their mother.
0: That's true.
1: You know what I mean? Yeah. And most people, not most people, these are the stories we hear. It's just dysfunction. When will you ever get to a place where, and you know, let me tell you, see, the family is the basic unit of a society. When the family is ruined, that's why you see our society the way it is. You know? So if we want to change our society, we have to find solutions for the family.

0: 5-star tornado right there, 30 minutes into 7, wherever you tune in from. If you're one of those guys who, man, unatafuta job. If you're one of those times who just wants a life-changing opportunity, I'm here to tell you, tafuta my star, because my gov is inside there and it has free government jobs, economic tenders, just basically opportunities to help you change your life.
1: There's a segment, pale kama unataka political gossip, corridors of power. You know, what's going on? Rumor. Okay, so a story here that's interesting. A recent meeting between a prominent leader and a political heavyweight has purportedly set tongues wagging, with some reading it as a possible sign of an impending realignment. But those familiar with the discussions say, what are they saying? Nikkei. Those familiar with the, say that the meeting was part of a series of quiet consultations that have been going on for weeks. Like you can't give us the tea without the mandazi. But then read those political stories, get a copy of the Sat tomorrow, and find out what job opportunities are available for you. Kamok online, mgazeti.com or thestar.co.ke. Remember, smart people.
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7: From treating patients to throwing darts, David Munyua is proving you really can have more than one talent. The Kenyan dart star has qualified for the 2027 PDC Wild Darts Championship, securing his place after a dramatic 8-7 victory over fellow Kenyan Evans Drogona in the Northern Africa qualifier. David, who is also a veterinarian, made history last year as the first Kenyan to appear and win a match at the Alexander Palace stage, stunning Belgian Mike Dedeka 3-2 before eventually exiting in the second round. Now he gets another shot at the big stage, with the 2027 championship set to run from December 11th to January 3rd, 2027. Meanwhile, Italy is making some major changes to what can happen inside its classrooms, and the proposals have already sparked conversation. Okay, get this. Prime Minister Giorgia Meloni has announced plans for a government measure that would ban burqas and niqabs in the schools, while also limiting the number of foreign students who can be placed in a classroom. Yeah. The proposed package would also introduce mandatory Italian language lessons for parents of foreign students considered to have serious integration difficulties. Yo! The proposal still requires parliamentary approval before it can become law. The government says the measures are about integration and ensuring students learn Italian and understand the country's rules.
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0: It was Rihanna. It is a Monday. It is an amazing one right here on the number one hit station.
1: You think Neo is going to bring all his three girlfriends?
0: He better, man. That aura is exactly what we need.
1: What,
0: man?
1: Aura?
0: You know, I was just thinking, man. You know, ukitembea na wasichana watatu. That means when mbaya, yani ukona nguvu.
1: Za kiume.
0: Yani even when a married woman sees you like this and akwangalia na sema yes, you can take care of three women.
1: Yeah.
0: You can. When mbaya bana.
1: Like you know, Maju, people cook him. They cook him for having three women.
0: It's because those women who are hating on him wish that they were with him. When we imagine ukona Neo, okay? He even has two other women. Unaweza jam? Ukona Neo, unajamia nini? What are you even thinking?
1: Listen. I mean, because it's Neo, right?
0: Ah, kuna, kuna, kuna.
1: I wouldn't mind. I wouldn't mind.
0: No, it's fine,
1: listen,
0: man.
1: Put me in any roster. Listen, I want to see him bring his girlfriends. Yeah. Why not? You know?
0: Kwanza mimi nikimpata na mwambia. Kwanza, I hope akuje interview hapa.
1: Walai.
0: Ntamuliza, do you have an application for a four? Tuko na kasid one boy, Mary. Anataka kuingia the equation, you know?
1: Mbogwa. Let me tell you something, Mbogwa. Mbogwa, unaleta nani ku watch Neo?
0: I don't know who I'm bringing, but what I can tell you
1: there's
0: is...
1: There's a few.
0: If you are tuned in and you want to join me or you want to come and be part of that roster, then the date is the 20th of October. It's going to be Mashujaa Day. It actually is just in a few days, in 15 days. And the Grammy Award superstar is going to be here. Imagine singing along to songs like So Sick. Man, I think that's one of my favorite songs of his. And
1: yeah. Oh, you should go look for it. I've told you about...
0: Mad.
1: No, Telekinesis.
0: Telekinesis, yeah.
1: Yeah, there's a song called Telekinesis. There's a song called Mirror. Baby, I love.
0: All I can tell you is before the show, I'm gonna have like a week. Naskia tu Neo. Everywhere I am, Dio, I polish those lyrics.
1: Neo has a song called Religious. You got me religious. And then he has this song where it's a story, right?
0: Yeah.
1: Where he's like, he tells. I can't say that on air. Like he has a catalog. Me kuna time by the Skwana miss a kid drop album. It's the only album I've not listened to is his country album.
0: Hey, and we've heard one song and it's an amazing one. By the way, he's not gonna be the only person there. Soul and the gang, they're gonna be there. And can you imagine having Neo Soul the gang for only 15,000 shillings?
1: Yeah, boy.
0: You need to get it checking quick because they're going fast. Now the gold ticket is 15,000 shillings. If you are Unam Super Wacko, it is 20,000 shillings. Platinum ni 40,000 shillings.
1: Okay, kosa. Oi. Whoa.

0: Yes, sir, it is right here, just about 46 into 7 in the morning, wherever you are. Karibu sana, it is the morning kiss.
1: Yes, indeed. Jeremy, tutaijenga lini?
0: Me and Asijui, because I'll tell you what, this weekend, Anze. I was talking to my dad, and you know how you have one of those heart-to-hearts? Mm. And he was telling me about how in his age, not even my age, alikuwa ananiambia at 28 years old.
1: Yeah.
0: And that's 4 years ago.
1: Yeah.
0: Where 4 years ago ulikuwa unafanya nini?
1: 4 years ago, ndio nilikuwa nimejoin Kiss.
0: You see, you're just getting your first job.
1: Yeah,
0: alikuwa ni show, yeah. This guy, he had a small house. Alikuwa na kagari kadogo. Alikuwa ana live by himself. He, at 28 years old, man.
1: Yeah.
0: Kujenga nyumba.
1: Yeah.
0: Ku have his life. He was even, in fact, alikuwa ananiambia, he had already started pursuing my mom and they had already started thinking about their future. Mimi, sahi ata demara sijui who the future is. Ukiniambia nyumba, ata nyumba. I was thinking the other day, if today things got bad, niuze kitu.
1: Yeah.
0: Mi labda nyumbani niuze kiatu. What do I have to my name? Nothing. Maybe shoes and clothes.
1: May I have my dreams. I have my songs. There isn't those done to a block.
0: Na mi niko late tu.
1: I know, man. I was literally thinking about it. Nkwasema, ntai jenga lini manze. You know, my dad, unana izo enzi, my dad used to be a taxi driver and he was able to put up rentals.
0: Aje, how?
1: Nah, lakini by then, your time, economy, haikukua venye iko sahi.
0: You know, you actually can't say it's the economy. I was thinking about it.
1: No, it is, Jeremy.
0: It can't be.
1: Angalia shopping, angalia shopping, wase walikuwa nafanya na thao then.
0: Yes, but think about.
1: Basi shopping, wase wanafanya na thao sahi.
0: But how much were they being paid at that time? They were being paid much less. You're being paid much more. I just think that either I could be wrong, but maybe our lifestyles have changed. Back in the day, they were not eating the kind of food we're eating. They were not living in the kind of maybe the places. I think everything was much cheaper. And they didn't do... they were saving money.
1: Yeah, because the economy was cheaper.
0: Hakukuwa na other things to do.
1: Inflation was not what it was. Ndoman mkupatia example here. What you could buy with 1,000 versus what you can buy with 1,000 right now.
0: Yeah.
1: And mind you, you're not being added for salary.
0: Yeah,
1: you know what I mean?
0: Yeah.
1: So inflation in it like yongezeka, but woko on the same salary, sometimes in your ulikuna lipwa 4 years ago.
0: Yeah,
1: you get?
0: Yeah, yeah.
1: So unapata a lot of young people wako kwayo dilemma ya. Man, when will I ever do anything substantial? But then pia, kuna another side of the coin where there's people who are earning in dollars. You understand? So sasa when you're tuskiza when you're earning dollars, they cannot relate.
0: You can actually find our parents were at 32 were building for the, because one of my biggest dreams is to build for my parents a house or to start spoiling them. Me ata soda ndio nawabaiya bana.
1: Manze.
0: Yawa.
1: Manze. Cheki. Itabidi tume consolidate our funds. Ona, tukishikana kama mbogi tuseme tunaika rentals. 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Sasa, kila mtu atakuwa na steak kwa hiyo rentals. Inakani kama that's where we should go. Ubuntu, Jeremy.
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1: 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From Galleria through Nairobi Safari Walk. There's also traffic around Uhuru Guard. Wah, Langata Road, crazy. Tafash. Mombasa Road, the same case. Ole Sereni. Through Capital Center, through Nairobi West Hospital, Alafu Thika Road, TRM, Garden City, all the way through Pangani, this traffic. Alafu Wasewa Kiambu Road, traffic from Karura all the way to, as you try to get to the main Thika Road.
0: Nani nani awe uyo amemwaga gari kwa barabara bana. There's traffic everywhere in Nairobi. Naangalia if you're pale outside the Glee Nairobi, there is traffic. If you're coming from Red Hill down towards Muthaiga, so much traffic on that road. If you're coming from Village Market towards Muthaiga, there is a lot of traffic on that road. ABC Road all the way down till about the Junction Mall, a lot of traffic. Kilelesho, Kilimani, watu wangu. If you're in traffic, just keep it with us because that's the only thing that will help you through that traffic.
5: Kiss. The Jambuster.
2: 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What's up?

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1: Yeah.
0: Within the shortest time.
1: Sawa.
0: Are you ready?
1: Niko ready.
0: Your timer starts now.
1: Under the influence, Nyashinsky.
0: All right.
1: And Finwan.
0: Mm, you have 15 seconds to go.
2: No. He's won before.
0: We are going to disqualify you at this juncture because we found you in the system. 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
3: Hello.
0: Good morning.
3: Good morning.
0: Wewe ni nani?
3: Mimi naitwa David Wawero.
0: David Wawero.
3: Mm-hmm.
0: You're here to win 20,000 bob.
3: Sawa, sawa.
0: Have you won this game before?
3: Hapana, sijacheza tena.
0: Mr. Wawero, 20 seconds to 20K will make you start the week the right way.
3: Eh, hey, nani mande kwanza.
0: Nani mande. So, Mr. Hey. Wawero, are you ready?
3: Niko ready.
0: Your timer starts now.
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0: Patek, Mr. Easy is correct. You have 6 seconds to go. Umekuja ushinde 1,000.
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3: Wawero,
0: piga. Oh, okay. Now let us continue to the second song. Your timer starts now. Okay.
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0: Listen, you have 4 seconds to go. I believe in you, Wawero. Wawero! Wawero, umekuja ushinde 4,000, 2,000.
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7: Yes, and the traffic is looking as follows. Wow. Woohoo. There is a lot of traffic in Nairobi. If you're coming on Waiyaki Way, Pale, from just before ABC Place, just before Nairobi School Road, all the way down past Safaricom House, all the way to Westlands, Pale, where Milan is, there is a lot of traffic on that road. When you're coming back on this other way, there is traffic, Pale, outside the Lions Place. James Gishuru, all the way down up and through Lavington Mall, there is a lot of traffic on that road as well. Nagale Pale, Kileleshwa, Lavington, there's traffic. Naivasha Road, there is a lot of traffic. If you're in Westlands, coming from Red Hill all the way down to Muthaiga, you're going to find a lot of traffic. On Peponi Road, there is traffic. Thika Road, from Garden City Mall all the way past Pangani, you're going to find some traffic. But right now, it is time for the legend who is coming soon. Neo, dance right now.
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0: you right there, Dance Right Now. It definitely is playing right here on The Morning Kiss. And I tell you what, I've loved that song since I started hearing it right here on Kiss FM. Mm-hmm. Ah, ngoma hatari sana, man.
1: So, unataka ama coffee ama unataka
0: jo. Ah, nile tu. You know, it's one of those where you expect when he comes, we're going to be singing along to the old music. But how mad is it that even his new music is just as good?
1: He's a phenomenon writer, you know.
0: Neil.
1: And he was born to do music. He was explaining how even when he was a young boy, mm-hmm. people around, only his mom knew he could sing.
0: Oh.
1: His friends didn't know. And it was random how he was able to be discovered. So it was a competition, right? I mean, the competition, yeah, walikuwa na choraga.
0: Yeah.
1: So ilikuwa tu talent search.
0: Yeah.
1: Alafu, akaona, kuna watu wanaimba.
0: Yeah.
1: Akasema, but mu imba, you know.
0: Yeah.
1: So, wasi walikuwa namjua as the painter, kind of like a visual artist. Akaenda pale, akafanya audition. Wasi wanajuliza, umse yu imba.
0: Yeah,
1: that's how he got now the platform to be able to even just write music. Ilimpatia confidence boost, you know?
0: Man, that's why life.
1: And so from then,
0: fanya kila kitu.
1: Yeah, you know,
0: try everything that comes at you.
1: From a young boy who didn't even have those dreams that he to be in Hollywood, but to where he is right now, manze, he was born to do the music thing.
0: Yes, sir. And if you want to come and have a night with us, enjoying Neo's music all night, it is this month actually, the Mashujaa Day. That is the 20th of October. It's going to be a Tuesday, and he's coming, man. We're going to be singing along, and not just him. Soul and the gang are going to be there. Tickets are zikombaya. I suggest you get yours now because limited tickets are moving, and they're moving fast. Gold ticket, 15,000 shillings. Gold couple is 20,000 shillings, and platinum is 40,000 shillings.
1: The question is, who are you going to be singing along with? Who are you going to look into their eyes and just so sick? Who are you going to propose to on the 20th of October when Neo is live on stage? Make sure you're coming with someone you like.
2: He tells the story. She calls him out. Jeremy and Sid, only on The Morning.

0: Darko right there, like that. It is definitely playing right here on the Morning Kiss.
1: Yes, indeed. Jeremy, nitumie 4K, manze.
0: Nikutumie 4K? 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
1: Ukinitumia 4K, nitajoini bishti yangu okwili.
0: Labda tutumile Baroda Mobi.
1: Utanitumia?
0: Iyo labda iyo. Because haina transaction cost and that's what I hear.
1: Utanitumia?
0: Yes, sir. Tujaribu?
1: Ebu tuma saini yone.
0: We wacha bara.
1: Cheki. 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
2: Now, I don't know if you're caught up with the Ed Sheeran controversy that has been playing out for the past 2 weeks. If not, let me tell you about it. It started when Macklemore, one of Ed Sheeran's opening acts, used his September 4th performance at New Jersey's MetLife Stadium to speak in support of Palestinians, saying free Palestine and performing his protest song in this hall. The fallout was swift. Some Jewish advocacy groups criticized his comments, and the Israeli American Council launched a petition calling for his removal. Subsequently, venue owners told the tour promoter they would not allow Mark to perform, and he was dropped from the remaining US dates. Yeah. Macklemore said he and Ed Sheeran had had quote-unquote difficult conversation over the issue. Ed Sheeran later clarified that removing Macklemore was not his decision, saying it was made by the promoter and the venues after they threatened to cancel shows if Macklemore remained on the bill. Aye, aye, aye. You would think that's it? Mm-mm. Then came another twist. Phineas, Lucas Graham, Aaron Rowe, and Ed Sheeran's backing group, Bioga, all withdrew from upcoming dates in solidarity with Macklemore. Ed Sheeran since addressed the Gaza conflict from the stage, describing the issue as catastrophic and justifiable, while maintaining his shows should be spaces for unity rather than political campaigning. However, many are saying it's now a little too late. What do you think?
1: The Impartial Minute with CJ on KISS FM. 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

0: Bad Soul Vickers right there, ladies only. Yes, sir, it is an amazing Monday, and I just hope you are having one as well. This is The Morning Kiss. My name is Jeremy Ohome.
1: Sidman Boy, over the weekend, justice for Jahenda has been the trending hashtag. Jahenda is a young lady who was videoed being bullied by a bunch of other ladies, very shameless ladies. And, you know, this video, upon getting to the internet... there was uproar.
0: It turns out
1: a lot of Kenyans have been bullied throughout their lives. So this kind of reminded them of that. Now, you see, even people sharing their experiences of bullying has... It's like it's given people an opportunity to just waongee wa talk. But you see those ladies who are bullying Jahenda, what right did they have to do such a thing?
0: They had no right, to be honest. I watched that video and I was just like, wow. It took me back to high school. Obviously... When I was in high school, bullying was a big thing. It was a big
1: thing. Why
0: you
1: bullied?
0: It was every single thing. I don't
1: know. You were the bully.
0: To be honest, I was not the best, I can say, in school. But I feel like I'm not justifying it, but it was a thing we grew up with. If you didn't do it, it would be done to you. So you grew up like that. And just watching that video, it kind of just brought back all those memories. And I was just like, yo, it's so messed up.
1: You are an adult.
0: That's what I meant. In today's time, yani, unapata mtu kwa club, unaenda unamwambia to walk fast. And the other women who were in that bathroom taking the video laughing,
1: yeah.
0: I even felt worse. I was just like, man, mtu ameenda kujibamba, and this is what you're getting when you're out.
1: But let me tell you, them recording it
0: is even worse.
1: No. To me, was like, because how do you explain? Ni kama kujirecord ukiiba.
0: Yeah.
1: You know?
0: Yeah.
1: It's one of those things I look at as even more spiritual intervention. Like, God made sure that they recorded and posted so that waonekane in their true colors.
0: That's true. And the thing is, man, the way the internet reacted, I think it was an amazing thing, because the university immediately took, you know, they said they got those guys in trouble, police were involved.
1: Let me tell you, iku salimiana culture, because wasa wamesalimiwa, right?
0: Yeah.
1: Mpaka wakenda kwa, so there was an allegation that one of the ladies who were bullying Jahenda, her father is a pastor.
0: Allah.
1: Walienda Kenyans on TikTok.
0: They went to church.
1: They went.
0: No, I think that's right. It gets to a point where we have to do something.
1: Some right now are in police custody because there was police there. Walienda wakasema wewe.
0: Yeah.
1: What gives you the right to think that you can mishandle someone, you know?
0: Yeah, we were talking about earlier how parents can affect a child growing up. Bullying is one thing that can really affect a child's mental capacity, how you grow up, who you become when you're older.
1: That's true. And then, you know, a lot of people who are bullied were bullied in silence. A lot of people didn't speak up. And those are the adults who are dealing with a lot of mental health issues. So I feel like this scenario kind of gave a voice to a lot of people who were bullied, because even online ulikuwa unanasi wanakuja na stories zao. Hiyo tu hiyo kupata outlet usikizwe, hiyo ni kitu muhimu sana hiyo. And back to now the whole story of ata nani alitangwa juu mjamaa kupika, roaming chef
0: Ombachi
1: alisema mtu akikubuli endea wazazi wake, you bully their parents. If your child is being bullied, aggravate them. You know,
0: because
1: what right do you have? A lot of people suffer in silence. Even teachers bully. Parents bully, you know. And you don't have the right to make someone feel small. You don't have the right to do that. So I'm glad that, the consequences on these girls, mpaka wameanikwa online, shule ime respond.
0: That's right.
1: Kwanza watu wanasema wapelekwe NYS, waende waka.
0: They should, man. Si wanafujifanya wande wagumu. Wafukuzwe hii
1: shule wako, wapelekwe NYS, waka channel iyo nguvu wako nayo. Not bully.
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1: The roads looking as follows. Garden City Mall on Thicker Road is majorly... Okay, not Garden City necessarily. This is KCA University all the way to Pangani. It seems like Thicker Road is a cruise. Kama Uko Saidia, Kiambu Road, I see traffic... Excuse me, from DCI. This is Mombasa Road. Mombasa Road, Tafash, right from Ole Sereni through Capital Center through Nairobi West Hospital. Manze, Wasewa Langasu Road, Galleria through Nairobi Safari Walk. That's where you'll find traffic. And as you approach T-Mall.
0: Hey, vile amesema Nairobi Tafash, man. Ukiwa pale wa Yakiwe, you just look for a place to have breakfast. Jule traffic iko pale is crazy. Ukiwa James Gishuru, the whole way there is a lot of traffic. Kilimani, Kileleshwa, my people, huko kuna traffic mbaya. Ngong Road has started to pick up a Red Hill, Limuru Road as well. But I'll tell you what, keep Temeo, Kapitani, I'm next. We'll make that just a bit better.
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1: From Nigani.
0: From Nikavali. And it is this Friday.
1: Mwalimu Rachel and Exclusive are going to bring the house down. And you know what?
0: What?
1: It's an opportunity for you to just come and let your hair down. Give us the details of this auspicious event.
0: It's going to be a mad one. I'll tell you what. Kwanza homa yangu ni kai naanza kupona. So Friday, be sure I'm going to be there. Now we're going to have John Rabah. If you've ever had John Rabah on the decks, you know it's about to be a crazy one. King Kingsley atakuwa pale. DJ Moons will also be bringing that Friday night energy. Do remember, entire Kiss crew is going to be there. Save the date. Saturday, 10th of October. It is this weekend. It's going to be a crazy, crazy one. Two different events, two different vibes, one unforgettable night.

0: Bob Rizman. Guess where that's playing? Right here on the Morning Kiss. Just about 3 minutes to nine, wherever you're tuning from. It is a great Monday hype, number one hit station.
1: Yes, indeed. Kulikuwa na Bash Bondo, right? Mm-hmm. Bash, DJ amekama hapo na wasee wake, amekuja na MC. Mm. DJ amekuja kuwakilisha Bondo, right?
0: Yeah.
1: Alafu MC ameingia stage. Oh, yeah! The whole crowd was quiet.
0: Yeah.
1: Oh, yeah! Quiet. Wasi tu wana mwangalia, tu wana mcheki, tu wana msize. The whole, not even, unanata watu wambele wenye wana kuanga na masi tu wana.
0: Yeah.
1: No,
0: Nani likombia, that happened to me once. It's silence. The worst thing to ever happen, man.
1: DJ, ati wapinduru ya DJ.
0: What?

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4: Now, I don't know if you're caught up with the Ed Sheeran controversy that has been playing out for the past 2 weeks. If not, let me tell you about it. It started when Macklemore, one of Ed Sheeran's opening acts, used his September 4th performance at New Jersey's MetLife Stadium to speak in support of Palestinians, saying free Palestine and performing his protest song Hindi's Hall. The fallout was swift. Some Jewish advocacy groups criticized his comments and the Israeli-American Council launched a petition calling for his removal. Subsequently, venue owners told the tour promoter they would not allow Mark to perform and he was dropped from the remaining US dates. Yeah. Macklemore said he and Ed Sheeran had had quote-unquote difficult conversation over the issue. Ed Sheeran later clarified that removing Macklemore was not his decision, saying it was made by the promoter and the venues after they threatened to cancel shows if Macklemore remained on the bill. You would think that's it? Then came another twist. Phineas, Lucas Graham, Aaron Rowe, and Ed Sheeran's backing group, Bioga, all withdrew from upcoming dates in solidarity with Macklemore. Ed Sheeran since addressed the Gaza conflict from the stage, describing the issue as catastrophic and justifiable, while maintaining his shows should be spaces for unity rather than political campaigning. However, many are saying it's now a little too late. What do you think?
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tuko na kina nani nani nani as we start a brand new week. Coming out of Miss Saweetie, you're with me, Kate C. Dede. I was actually listening to an interview Quavo was doing. Well, not an interview, but just a chit-chat. A quote that came from Quavo over the weekend. Remember when Quavo and Saweetie broke up and Quavo asked Saweetie to return his vehicle? Yeah, if I break up with you and I bought you a car, you better give it back. A house, please give me back my house as well. As you and I start off a brand new week, let's get to our WhatsApp line in a second and send your hellos. I can see a couple of you already checking in. Abel from Luajaja. A lot of you are saying the tunnel on Friday was a banger of an experience as well. How many were outside? Let me know.

0: So on a scale of 1 to 10, just how happy are you this Monday mid-morning? It's a Monday. On a scale of 1 to 10, let me know. I usually love Mondays, like I always say. Today's Monday is playing tricks on me, though. Hopefully things just settle down into the rest of the mid-morning and afternoon. You're with me, KHCDJ. Let's go ahead and check in. Hello, hello.
1: Hello. Good morning, kids.
0: Yes, sir. Happy Monday.
1: Happy Monday, too. How are you?
0: I'm doing good. How are you?
1: I'm doing great. 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
0: Mdogo mdogo, ukiosha vyombo? 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
1: Za jana naelewa asubuhi.
0: Vile inafaa mazee. Keep me company, nitakuongelesha all day. Sawa.
1: You too.
0: Awesome.
1: Lovely day.
0: For sure. Lovely day to you too. Keep me company. Like I said, we'll have a lovely one together. Speaking of lovely, one of the loveliest things to happen in the month of October is on the way. Do you have your tickets to this?
2: 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Elevated. 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

0: Weekend is dead and gone until we meet again Friday, Saturday, and Sunday. For now, Monday, Tuesday, Wednesday, Thursday, Friday. Leanne into the mid-morning. My name is Casey Didi. Shout out to you, Frank, checking in from Mountain View. Ngeti tunasema uko LD as well. Shout out to you. Aro, good morning, Kate. Maze kite wedea. So I have absolutely no idea what that means, but hello to you too, sir. Can we wrap up our first hour together, please? Talk to me.
1: Good morning, Kate. Happy Monday.
0: Yes, happy Monday.
1: This is the first of the first Monday of the month. I don't know.
0: The first, I'm confused. It is the first one of the month. Yes, last week, tulianza October in like midweek.
1: Oh, okay, so I'm right.
0: Bado tumalize hii Monday, alafu ingine, alafu ingine, alafu ingine, alafu tuingie November.
1: 5 Mondays.
0: Not five, 4. God forbid, 4.
1: 4.
0: 4.
1: Oh, 4. Okay, all so right. We still have 3 left.
0: We still have 3, not 3, 4. Ya leo ndo imeanza.
1: So we have the next, and then the next, and then ya mwisho.
0: Watch out, and we shall finish them.
1: All right, thank you. Have awesome. A good day.
0: You too. Which month is it that usually has like 4 to 6 weeks? January. And you should know January is about to, you know, come back yet again. Let us not have a January in 2027, because you know the month of January is on the way. You can start putting systems into place today to make sure January is not in January.

0: night. We stayed up all night trying to find sleep last night. What is going on? We're going to blame either the government or blame El Nino for the lack of sleep. Guys, but we can't blame El Nino, Badu Jafika. So who else is left to blame for sleepless nights? I can't be the only one experiencing this consistently at this point. Am I sick? Do I have a disease and a dysfunction? Shida ninini, munis idea. As we go ahead and send our first dedications of the week, short and sweet, going out to a mother on her special day.
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0: All right. Hi, Kate Sidejeng. Titwa LD here. Today is my beautiful mother's birthday. She is turning 40. Anaitwa Jane Chepkemoi Kangogo. First of all, happiest birthday to your mother. Second, she's only 40. Only surprises me, I guess, because my mother is at least 20 years older. That makes me how old? Hey, could I be your mother? Atujafika fourth floor, bado, bado, bado. But happiest birthday, Yetich, to your mother, Jane, as we get into this dedication.

0: out to the ladies, trio that makes up Sierra Normani, Tayana Taylor. One of those ladies is the reason I'm asking you into the afternoon.
1: What's the big deal?
0: You want to take a wild guess who? Well, then, Sierra was out in Paris this weekend. She went and walked the Paris Fashion Week runway with her big pregnant belly. And I was like, Jamani, Sierra, reduce. That child is going to pop on that runway at this point. The week before, Sierra was performing live at the something event, or I don't remember what event it was. This weekend, she was at Paris Fashion Week. What's she going to be up to next weekend? Meanwhile, she's how many months pregnant, making the rest of us seem very lazy. That's all I got from this weekend. I was like, Sierra, ukona shuguli, ukona a full to-do list with many months of pregnancy in. Meanwhile, I'm not walking a Paris Fashion Week runway. She is with her baby.

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Don't fake the hits. 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

0: Very, very nice. You got man like Savara on Farova Forever. Into our mid-morning, almost afternoon, a few minutes to midday. My name is Kate Tidede. Nona watu akorada pale WhatsApp. Hello, Vini. Good morning, Kate. It's Vini enjoying the vibe flow through Songa Play. You know why I love it when you guys are on Songa Play? It's because you want to keep us close. You want to keep us right at your fingertips. So like I say, you never miss a beat on Kiss FM. So Vini, pale Songa Play, keep it Songa Play. Wherever it is you go, we are always with you 24-7. From Sid and Jeremy in the morning, myself until 3 p.m. Mwalimu and Exclusive checking in a bit later on into the afternoon. Hope Njerwai will take you all the way into your late night as well. It's a full house on Kiss FM, and SongaPlay.com is where it is we are at. 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

0: got a question as we're wrapping up your hour of love. What is love? David Guetta, we've got Anne-Marie and Coi Leray on Baby Don't Hurt Me. My name is Kate Sidede. Don't hurt anyone's baby, please. Please, and if you're someone's baby, I mean don't hurt anyone's baby, meaning anyone's child, son or daughter. Yes, kazi yako. Wapenda kama unawapenda. If you don't, let them know so they can move on swiftly. We're wrapping up our first hour of Monday together into the afternoon. I've been waiting to ask you this question all morning, so it's coming up in a second.
1: What's the big deal?
0: If you saw such a pregnant lady over the weekend, kuna shida. Details next.

The song is called Tea, and of course it's about somebody's body. This gala body tea, you know what? Mwenye alianzisha hii mambo ya kuita nini's tea. That is so tea. Your body is tea. Oh no, your body is matcha. You know what? People need to be more original than that. You know, the originality is lacking every time you come and say stuff like tea and matcha. We wrap up the hour into another one of the afternoon. Your ridiculous story of the afternoon. Boy, do I have one for you. We are talking about DNA tests.

0: Olekina says the former ODM leaders forming new political parties could fragment the opposition and weaken its political base. He likens the developments to doctors poisoning the patients. His remarks comes as James Orengo, Babu Owino, Caleb Amisi, Edwin Sifuna pursued different political platforms, raising questions for the ODM members and potential supporters of the party's future direction. And in matter sports, FKF is pursuing the allocation of approximately 20 acres at Kasarani for development of the FIFA-supported technical center. This will provide an alternative for the previously considered Machakos location and consolidate the project within the city. They will also develop two more centers of excellence in western and coastal regions, totaling the number to three across the country. Mombasa Stadium is also set for a major boost from Saudia Fund partnership in collaboration with FIFA. Through the government, FIFA and Saudi side, the proposal has gotten to an advanced stage. And that was trending on Kenya's Kiss. I'm Tony Ngala.
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0: You're listening to Kiss FM, Kenya's number one hit music station. It's now 14 minutes past five, and a very good evening to you this Monday, the 5th of October. And as the day is slowly coming to an end, nataka tuanze ku look ahead to the next day, Tuesday. We're very ready for Tuesday. Mm. And how you get ready for Tuesday is by making sure that unajua the location where you need to go to get yourself a copy of the Tuesday Star. And it's free of charge, by the way. So here are the different locations. Number one, Naivas, okay, supermarket. 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And why is it important for you to get yourself this free copy of the Tuesday Star? Because, my friend, in there you'll find the latest news, stories, and announcements that are very important for you to be aware, to know, and to even see opportunities that you can apply for. And every Tuesday, 100,000 copies of the Star with my gov inside is available countrywide. Okay, now you know, make sure you grab yourself a copy of the Tuesday Star tomorrow, because smart people read the Tuesday Star. Meanwhile, hey, labda ni story ambayo pia itekwa ndani ya the Star ama ishaekwa, I don't know. Hii situation ya Sigi na mambo ya DNA, still a conversation that's going on up on my WhatsApp line, and I just want to read a message here saying, hey mwalimu, huyu ni Simo from Namanga. 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A big man DJ. So about this DNA, we as men of Maasai, we don't check that there is one for me, hata kama umeleta, sasa kama mtoto atabaki na mimi. 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
1: yes,
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1: Okay.
0: So it doesn't matter.
1: Hiyo ni Maasai culture.
0: Hiyo ndo
1: 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Anajipea shughuli.
0: Yeah, I don't know if they still do that to date.
1: Kujipea shughuli.
0: Anyways, anasema mwalimu penda nyinyi hapo kwa Kiss 100. Asante sana.
1: Thank you very much.
0: You. There's also a voice note hapa. Tonje ameweza kutuma.
1: Yes.
0: All in line again with this conversation ya mambo ya DNA. Hebu tusikie.
2: Hey. Tonje here. So I don't know what I would have done if I was Sigi, because that's depressing, man. That's depressing. And then the worst case of it all is that the lady is very, very arrogant. For me, I would have just let it go and just let it go. It had happened. Yeah, MC Tonje.
0: But let it go, meaning unaachana na mtoto, ama unasema unaendelea tu kulea.
1: I would assume unaachana na mtoto. The only thing I would say is this: the people who are giving advice, unless you've been in the same situation and you decided to stay, because when I saw Terence talking about it, and I'm like, listen, unless you've been in that situation and you've decided to stay, I don't think you should have an
0: opinion. But no, but that's what you do when you bring it to the public sphere. That's what you have opened, whether you like it or not. Now everyone will have an opinion.
1: Which goes back to what I said.
0: All I'm saying is, next, if anyone else should want to, you know, do this, like Tonja has said, it's already a depressing conversation or situation. Why make it worse by bringing it to the place where everyone will, you
1: give
0: know,
1: their opinion?
0: Yes, and even furahia your mashida at the moment. Unaona, best to manage it kikando, muende kama ni counseling, muende kama ni therapy, hata kama uta detach kutoka kwa huyo mtoto. There's also a way of withdrawing
1: with way gani,
0: yes,
1: na kublock immediately
0: mtoto.
1: Shake simu ya mtoto
0: mwenye exclusive.
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0: All right, we want to find out how the traffic is looking like this Monday evening.
1: Then we find out.
0: Yeah, from you, not from me.
1: Oni mimi.
0: Mimi nikiweza kuwapotea traffic nitaopoteza.
1: Utatupoteza.
0: I will say roads that don't even exist.
1: Mm-hmm.
0: And I'll start by telling you the nearest watering hole.
1: Aya, usina wasiwasi, that is why I'm here. This is Limuru Road, upande wa Parklands. I can see heavy traffic. If you're heading towards Muthaiga, there's an accident on Limuru Road just at the junction up ya Muthaiga Mini Market, and that is causing traffic. Huku kwingine pia Gigiri, I can see heavy traffic. Red Hill Road, a little bit of traffic as you're coming towards Gigiri Pali Village Market. Alafu nikiangalia, this is also Red Hill Road. Ukiwa umetoka ABC, there's an accident just after the roundabout, mbele kidogo, that is causing a little bit of traffic on that road. Nikiangalia Parklands Road, upande wa MP Shah coming towards Westland Sarit Center, heavy traffic. Globe Cinema bado imeshikana. Nikiangalia Lusaka Road, this is heading towards City Stadium, heavy traffic on that road. Langata Road pia heavy traffic as you're passing through Wilson all the way mpaka Carnival, and then after that inafunguka. You can see also heavy traffic on the Southern Bypass. I don't know what is happening, especially kama umetoka Ole Sereni coming towards Langata. If you see any incident or accident, unaweza niambia on our WhatsApp line, that is 0702946100. I can see an accident on a Thika Road palivyo karibu na Quickmart Kahawa Sukari, that is causing a lot of traffic on that road.
0: Alright.
3: 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The Jambuster. 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

0: dance right now is a track by Neo. You can hear it as it plays out here on Kiss FM, Kenya's number one hit music station. Looks like doing country is what is happening right now with artists in the States. Ilianza na Beyonce, I think, and
1: I
0: come out and say, okay, maybe that's an untapped market. It has worked quite well, even with this song by Neo. And I can already see him in the cowboy hat and the boots and the half coat pale. I like a fiti, by the way.
1: Country music no mugiria uko.
0: Yes. Uko ndo the original. And listen, you just never know. He could be performing that song kwenye set yake once he gets here to Nairobi. And exclusive, unajua nimekuwa nikiangalia kama pia Neo probably do the songs that he has collaborated with other artists on. A song like this one that I absolutely love, love, love, love, love. Go up. You go!
2: You go!
0: Of you girl,
1: and Delia.
0: And you're too no sleep, you girl.
1: Okay.
0: You
1: may collaborate na Shaggy.
0: Ah, that is a good song right there, man. And I know you'll probably have your very own list. Ya kumbo nasema maze Neo asitoke stage kabla haja perform. Hii na hii.
1: Diamond. Mlete kama surprise guest.
0: Anaweza leta. Aya, anaweza mleta. I want to marry you. Alafu usikie mtu anapropozia demu yake sasa hapo kwa stage. Kwisha wewe. Na wapati ideas. There's only one way for you to come and witness for yourself. First, you need to get yourself that ticket to this amazing brunch edition of One Night Only by Fenon Premium Productions and Radio Africa Group, powered by Stan Big Bank. 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And that, my friend, is how you come to actually meet up with the Grammy Award winning R&B superstar Neo as he comes to town. Are you ready? Guy, tunavaa nini? Iyo no stress yangu. Tunavaa nini?
1: Brunch.
0: Yeah. Baby. This one I cannot handle by myself. This is bigger than me.
1: Mimi, tunavaa shorts?
0: No, twans, no.
1: Ni brunch, shorts.
0: No,
1: lazima.
0: No, for you, not for me. It's got to be something. I am eliciting the services of a stylist. Like I said, this is bigger than me.
1: Fundi ni mmoja.
0: Siwezi si fanya hii kazi peke yangu.
1: Fundi ni mmoja.
0: Naogopa homo. Naona nikiendea ready made.
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5: From treating patients to throwing darts, David Munyua is proving you really can have more than one talent. The Kenyan darts star has qualified for the 2027 PDC World Darts Championship, securing his place after a dramatic 8-7 victory over fellow Kenyan Evans Duguna in the Northern Africa qualifier. David, who is also a veterinarian, made history last year as the first Kenyan to appear and win a match at the Alexander Palace stage, stunning Belgian Mike De Decker 3-2 before eventually exiting in the second round. Now, he gets another shot at the big stage with the 2027 championship set to run from December 11th to January 3rd, 2027. Meanwhile, Italy is making some major changes to what can happen inside its classrooms, and the proposals have already sparked conversation. Okay, get this. Prime Minister Giorgia Meloni has announced plans for a government measure that would ban burqas and niqabs in the schools while also limiting the number of foreign students who can be placed in a classroom. Yeah. The proposed package would also introduce mandatory Italian language lessons for parents of foreign students considered to have serious integration difficulties. Yo! The proposal still requires parliamentary approval before it can become law. The government says the measures are about integration and ensuring students learn Italian and understand the country's rules.
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0: Yeah, we're going to be outside. 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
1: Watu wakawa kijua. Aya, weekend pia watu walikuwa outside. 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Mnataka kuenda kusema.
0: No. Kenyans have never kept this a secret, especially the Gen Zs.
1: Yes.
0: Wanasemanga, we are idle. We have all the time in the world.
1: So any small inconvenience, tunanguka naye.
0: Tutachangisha, tupate nganya, zitupeleke, wengine wa arrive in those cabs.
1: Yes.
0: But we're going to be there.
1: There are two things I was looking at. This story, the whole bullying of the Jahenda last week.
0: Mm.
1: And people came out to give their opinions. There are two things, Mwalimu. One, there's someone who said, isn't this what we are known for as Kenyans? Because when you look at how we known on the internet?
0: Not on the entire internet, only specifically on X.
1: How are we known on X?
0: And a little bit on TikTok.
1: How are we known?
0: To be aggressive as and to fight bullies for of our Apana, own.
1: As the bullies of Africa.
0: Kenya forever, Wakanda forever.
1: Saizi munapiga wa South Africa, siju kwa nini. Yes, there's a twat. Inaitwa twat. Twitter war or something.
0: Oh, inaitwa twa, Twitter war.
1: Me just gonna join you.
0: They probably deserve it.
1: Aya, that is number one.
0: Mm.
1: Inasemekana this is who we are. And then I've seen now people who are also coming out and calling out their bullies from either high school. From
0: I knew this was going to happen.
1: No.
0: And that's the reason, honestly.
1: Yes.
0: The reason why there's been a big outrage is because it has triggered the children in us who were once bullied. Say in high school or in primary school.
1: But
0: and that is why inauma, because inatupeleka back in
1: bullying
0: time.
1: Bullying your high school, wasn't it? And I'm sorry to say, because this is how I looked at it.
0: Mm.
1: It was kind of expected.
0: Huh?
1: Not to, listen, ukiwa form one, there was a bullying, but there were some things that used to happen when you're in boarding school.
0: You mean rite of passage?
1: Yes. And then when you get to form two, because ata wewe ulipitia hiyo ukiwa form one, you also expect to do the same to the incoming.
0: But I'm saying it
1: was something that was so common.
0: Yeah, hiyo ni trauma passed down. That's what needs to end. It ends with us.
1: Filishia high school. Sasa mutu ambaye saizi, I'm 15 years later. Mwezi msamehea?
0: Let me tell you, the problem is that you think in Aishanga High School.
1: Yes.
0: Those same bullies, like you have seen, wanaendelea hata wakiingia campus.
1: No, but if you...
0: And so long as they find the right victim, maskini wa Mungu ambaye labda alikuwa so protected, hakupatana na wao, hajalani ya kwamba, hawa ni mabuli na maybe I should stay clear, ujipate kwa hiyo click, you'll be mishandled.
1: My only question is this, and maybe it's not, I would like to understand, because I saw people wakisema workplace bullies. How are you being bullied as an adult in your workplace? Bwana tu ambiane tu kweli, I'd like to know. And you sit and let someone bully you in your big age.
0: That is a very gray area, because there are some who say it's not bullying, it's just corporate, how would I say it? The environment or the...
1: It's a harsh environment.
0: Yes, it can be cutthroat.
1: Yes.
0: It can be very competitive. Mm-hmm. The word is competitive.
1: So your manager mwenye anakusukuma, sio ni anakubully, they just want results.
0: There's that. Kuna kwanga na iyo, but also, does it border on belittling you? Now, if it's belittling you and calling you names and saying profanities, then that's when it crosses from being a professional outburst to now being bullying, because you're not even criticizing the work, it's the character, the person.
1: Mm-hmm.
0: Then that becomes umevuka mipaka. And that's where now I think HR is to be brought in.
1: With these new definitions, because I would... Ndajisema, then mimi most probably kuna mtu anaweza sema nilimbuli.
0: Hata mimi labda.
1: Ukijiangalia na ukiona new definition, unaona kuna watu kadhaa watasema huyu alikuwa bully wangu.
0: I've been very, very passionate all the time when it comes to work. And sometimes some people can handle it and others don't get it. But again, where I stand is that you don't criticize the person ati wewe unaanza kumtukana
1: na hizo viatu zako.
0: Exactly. Jiangalie
1: na hizo shorts zako unavaa. Unaona
0: una akili vitu kama hizo. Ni mbaya. But kwa kazi pia tuelewane ya kwamba if you also don't do your part, for instance, and if you go against, say, the set regulations, there will be consequences and people are not going to smile at you. They're also going to have, you know, some harsh things to say.
1: I just want to say, I used to have very nice jeans shorts and I was bullied into not wearing them anymore.
0: Yeah, I did. And did it not better you than your man? How could a baby leo? You need to thank me.
1: You're still bullying me.
0: God, I remember those jeans. I hope only choma.
1: Zico.
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1: With Tonin Gala.
4: President William Ruto has announced that 20% of the homes being developed under the Affordable Housing Program will be reserved for teachers. Speaking during the World Teachers' Day celebration, President William Ruto said the arrangement will give teachers a dedicated share in the Affordable Housing Program. The head of state said the government is working with TSC to make it easier for the teachers to acquire the homes through a check-off system.
5: We are also partnering with teachers' circles to design financing that fits a teacher's income. To own a home, all you need to do is apply for your preferred unit through the Boma Yangu platform.
4: The Commission on Revenue Allocation has recommended an increase in funding of county governments to 440.84 billion Kenya shillings in the 2027-2028 financial year. CRA says nationally shareable revenue is projected to rise by 8.12% to 3.24 trillion Kenya shillings. The Commission also proposed 10.25 billion Kenya shillings for the Equalization Fund and 8.86 billion Kenya shillings as conditional grant for universal health coverage and staff remuneration. Machakos Deputy Governor Francis Mwangangi has criticized the National Cohesion and Integration Commission, accusing it of failing to take action against leaders making remarks he says threaten national unity. Mwangangi accused the commission of laxity, saying it continues to watch some leaders make inflammatory statements that could undermine cohesion among Kenyans.
6: Kule mkoa uliokuwa kaskazini, one of the elected leaders, wakasema kura ya mheshimiwa rais, ikikosa kutosha, watajaza. Tukasikia kutoka kule Baringo. Mwingine anasema we are the manufacturers of over 24 years.
4: Women aged 25 and above are being urged to conduct a monthly breast examination as part of the efforts to detect breast cancer early. Head of the National Cancer Program, Bore Malenya, says women should also undergo a clinical breast examination annually. Malenya says mammograms should only be done on doctor's recommendation after a clinic breast examination. She says the cost will not be a barrier since the services are covered under SHA for registered members.
7: Improving the connection from screening to diagnosis to treatment requires close collaboration between counties and the national government, so that the standards that have been set at national level can be implemented.
4: And in matter sports, the much-awaited SportPesa Premier League and NSL Promotion Second League battle between Kariobangi Sharks and Mombasa United will take place at Ulinzi Sports Complex tomorrow. This comes after speculation that Sharks had rejected the stadium in favor of the initial venue at Police Circle Grounds. United lead 2-1 from the first leg and only need a draw to grab the last 2026-2027 KPL slot ahead of this Friday's kickoff. Meanwhile, Sharks will be seeking to overturn their first leg loss to ensure they maintain their top 5 status. And that was trending on Kenya's Kiss. I'm Tony Ngala.
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5: Now, if you've been seeing GLP-1 such as Ozempic on your timeline, well, this is a story that has people paying very close attention to the fine print, okay? More than 130 lawsuits have been brought in the United States alleging that popular GLP-1 medications are linked to a rare condition which can cause sudden and potentially permanent vision loss. Yeah. The cases are being consolidated before a federal judge in Philadelphia, with plaintiffs arguing that drug makers should have provided stronger warnings about the alleged risk. It's important to note that the lawsuits are allegations and no proof has been presented at the moment. And finally, Agnes Netich has once again reminded the world that Kenyan women can absolutely fly. The 25-year-old distance star has smashed the women-only half marathon world record, clocking 1 hour, 5 minutes and 15 seconds at the World Athletics Road Running Championships. And she didn't just win. She won by a massive 50 seconds, with fellow Kenyan Veronica Lolelo taking silver in 1 hour, 6 minutes and 5 seconds. Congratulations to Agnes.
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Oh my goodness, what an absolute gem. Move Joe Pile. You know, I'm still not entirely sure that that is how you pronounce that name, Move Joe. On your number one hit music station, Kiss FM. My name is Hope Nyavroi, counting them down as voted by you right here on the Kenya's Most Wanted. We're just about to get into the top five, but before that, if you are a fan of this song...

0: And this one. Well, guess what? The artist Neo, Grammy Award-winning superstar, is going to be live in Nairobi. Yes, all the rumors are true. It's all going to be going down on Mashujaa Day. That is Tuesday, the 20th of October at the Ulinzi Sports Complex grounds in Langata. It's going to be a special brunch edition of the One Night Only by Phenom Premium Productions and Radio Africa Group, powered, of course, by Stanbic Bank. This is going to be one of those events that you definitely don't want to miss out on. Now, performing alongside Neo is going to be international R&B band Soul and the Gang. 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

All right, this is your number one hit music station, Kiss FM. My name is Hope. You're right, that was T-Pain, Club Husband. Now, speaking of husbands, you know, it's, I don't know about you, but the more I talk to married people, this is both men and women, and, you know, they share some of the horrendous things they have been through in their marriages. The more I'm like, I'm not entirely sure that I want to get married. I'm not entirely sure that I want a husband. I don't know. And, you know, research has actually, and I'm not making this up, research has proven that single women are happier and live much longer than married women. Can you believe that? I mean, if you were looking for some sort of comfort, if you are single like a Pringle like myself and you're sitting there feeling sorry for yourself, well, guess what? Those are the advantages of being single. You are actually happier and likely to live longer. So stay single, everybody. Let's get into Fancy Fingers and See Me, Show Me Love. This is an absolute jam from the 254. Hang tight. I've got my favorite Afrobeats artist on the way.

0: 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Nikita Kering, Give Me My Money on your number one hit music station, Kiss FM. My name is Hope Nyavroi on the Maloko. It's now time for us to get into that Maloko Rewind.
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0: Already getting her started today is a song that was released 13 years ago by one of the best rappers in the 254. Back in the day, he was still known as Rabbit. Now he is King Kaka, teaming up with a rapper who kind of disappeared. He fell off the face of the earth. I don't know where he went. J.A. This one is called Liggy So, the remix.

0: was released back in 2016. That is exactly 10 years ago. By an artist who I have many feelings about, and most of the feelings are not very nice feelings. However, I'm not going to trash talk nobody. Willy Paul Fania is our second song on that Maloka Rewind. This is your number one hit music station, Kiss FM. My name is Hope Nyavoy. We're now getting into that final song. This one is by Modoni Drama Queen, Nani Anani. Nia who? This one was also released about 9 years ago.
1: Kenyan throwbacks just hit different. 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

right. Trio Mio and Saroop Maintain. I got to be honest and say, I don't understand half of that song. Actually, most of the song, I don't know what they are talking about, but I guess we could call it a club banger. This is your number one hit music station, Kiss FM. My name is Hope Nyavroy. We're now just about to get into that next hour. Hang tight. I've got more of the biggest, the baddest international African, of course, Kenyan hits coming your way. But before that, let's get into this song, which I 100% insist children should not be singing along to. But again, you know, when we were kids, we would always sing along to songs, and then many years later, you would find out the meaning of the song and you're like, I really had no business singing along to that song as a child.

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1: From treating patients to throwing darts, David Manua is proving you really can have more than one talent. The Kenyan dart star has qualified for the 2027 PDC Wild Darts Championship, securing his place after a dramatic 8-7 victory over fellow Kenyan Evans Njuguna in the Northern Africa qualifier. David, who is also a veterinarian, made history last year as the first Kenyan to appear and win a match at the Alexander Palace stage, stunning Belgian Mike Dedeka 3-2 before eventually exiting in the second round. Now he gets another shot at the big stage with the 2027 championship set to run from December 11th to January 3rd, 2027. Meanwhile, Italy is making some major changes to what can happen inside its classrooms, and the proposals have already sparked conversation. Okay, get this. Prime Minister Giorgia Meloni has announced plans for a government measure that would ban burqas and niqabs in the schools while also limiting the number of foreign students who can be placed in a classroom. Yeah. The proposed package would also introduce mandatory Italian language lessons for parents of foreign students considered to have serious integration difficulties. Yo! The proposal still requires parliamentary approval before it can become law. The government says the measures are about integration and ensuring students learn Italian and understand the country's rules.
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3: Alrighty, yes indeed, we're getting started on this hour. Stick around, in a little bit we're going to be talking about a Kenyan celebrity who has been trending, or, you know, influencer who's been trending all over the internet this last couple of days. Also, more hits coming your way. The biggest, the baddest, international, African, of course, Kenyan hits. Speaking of getting us started, one of my favorite bands in the country currently, Cordon Clan.

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2: Now, if you've been seeing GLP-1 such as Ozempic on your timeline, well, this is a story that has people paying very close attention to the fine print, okay? More than 130 lawsuits have been brought in the United States alleging that popular GLP-1 medications are linked to a rare condition which can cause sudden and potentially permanent vision loss. Yeah, the cases are being consolidated before a federal judge in Philadelphia, with plaintiffs arguing that drug makers should have provided stronger warnings about the alleged risk. It's important to note that the lawsuits are allegations and no proof has been presented at the moment. And finally, Agnes Nettet has once again reminded the world that Kenyan women can absolutely fly. The 25-year-old distance star has smashed the women-only half-marathon world record, clocking 1 hour, 5 minutes and 15 seconds at the World Athletics Road Running Championships. And she didn't just win. She won by a massive 50 seconds, with fellow Kenyan Veronica Lolelo taking silver in 1 hour, 6 minutes and 5 seconds. Congratulations to Agnes.
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